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You're still young, that's your fault. There's so much you have to know.

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1: 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I used to meet you down on Woods Creek Road. You did your hair up like you were famous.

0: Muchos grandes se fueron. 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
2: Everybody in the house, come on and let me hear you say ho. Everybody in the house, come on and let me hear you say ho, ho. Everybody in the house, come on and let me hear you say ho. Everybody in the house, come on and let me hear you say ho, ho, ho. Everybody in the house, come on and let me hear you say ho. 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Yeah, back up in the ass, nonsense in the mix. And you, in transport, the master's still.

Trojan rampage. Ricky Rick on point. With the knife, I stop for my left step. Be rolling the mad joints. So put your hands in the air, cause there's a party over here. So grab yourself a beer, and we can get our fever warm. I'm with it, so let me put my big brown fever warm. I'm coming with the disco, I can flip so I'ma shoot you in the head. Something for the honeys in the crowd. Let me your ear, so I can turn the party out till tomorrow afternoon. Cause when I rest my skill, no one leaves the room. So tell me if you feel the mad skills coming with the fever, fever, fever. Yeah, you know how that go. First to the 9-7. Yeah, 9-6. And your area. Everybody.

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1: Let's get it down a real low one time now. Now all you gotta do, honey, stand it in one little low spot, and then you wiggle it around a little bit. That's when you got something. Now let's go one time.